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1: Here's my final serenade. Here's a gun and here's a blade. 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Here's

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1: Good morning. Canada has been formally invited for talks to become the European Union's first ever associate member. With Prime Minister Mark Carney in attendance in the front row, EU Commission President Ursula von der Leyen extended the invite during an address to the European Parliament.
2: We want to bring the relationship with Canada to the highest level possible. And dear Mark, I said we must urgently reimagine our partnerships. So I would like to work with you on opening the door for Canada to being the first associate member of the European Union.
1: Von der Leyen cited a desire to build a broader alliance with Canada, focused on areas that include defense, the Arctic, energy, and critical minerals. The Prime Minister's office says Canada welcomes the proposal to form a closer partnership with Europe, but says there's still lots of work to be done to determine just what that will look like. It'll cost more to fuel up for some this morning. The Energy and Utilities Board made a midweek adjustment overnight. Diesel is up 13 cents this morning, sitting at $2.86 a liter. Furnace oil up 13 cents as well to just under $2.80 a liter. No change in gas prices. Regular self-serve sits at 201.8. Premier Susan Holt's approval rating holding at 41%, according to a new Angus Reid Institute poll. That's unchanged from the previous quarter. 39% of New Brunswickers disapprove of Holt's performance. 9% are unsure. Manitoba Premier Wab Kanu, the only provincial premier with majority approval at 63%. The biggest increases came in British Columbia and Ontario, where David Eby and Doug Ford each regained about 10 points. The Angus Reid Institute surveyed more than 4,300 Canadians between September 8th and 15th. Housing New Brunswick says tenants and landlords want major changes to the province's rental rules. A new survey report on the Residential Tenancies Act drew over 2,800 respondents, 67% from tenants. Now, 60% raised affordability concerns, 58% flagging concerns about repairs and maintenance. The report says many people find the system slow, confusing, and hard to navigate. Housing New Brunswick says the findings will guide future changes to make the framework clearer, easier to use, and more responsive to today's housing needs. Atlantic Canada is sending 37 artificial intelligence companies to a major industry event in Montreal. ACOA says the companies will showcase their technology, meet investors and customers, and pursue new markets. The participating firms work in areas including healthcare, energy, finance, manufacturing, and cybersecurity. The event's bringing together more than 6,500 AI decision makers and experts. In sports, the Blue Jays are 1.5 games behind the White Sox now for the final wild card spot. Toronto beat the Tigers 5-1, while Cleveland downed the White Sox 6-3, and Texas beat the Red Sox 7-3 to stay half a game ahead of Toronto. The Twins edged the Yankees 5-4 in 13 innings. Now you're up to date. I'm Daryl Good.
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1: 99.3 The River weather, mainly cloudy today, high around 19, mainly cloudy tonight with a chance of showers, patchy fog and a low of 13, a mix of sun and cloud tomorrow, scattered showers or thunder showers in the afternoon, and very windy, northwesterlies gusting to 70, a high of 18, but that'll fall to 11 in the afternoon, then sunny and 14 Saturday.
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That's Jordan Davis on 99.3 The River, today's best country. Hey, good morning. It's Kirk in for John this morning. Hope you're having a great Thursday. Thanks for tagging along with us. Got some more great country music to get you started with High Valley. I got

0: That's High Valley, and I'm leaving you on 99.3 The River. No, we're not going anywhere. We're just getting the day started. A very happy Thursday to you. It's Kirk in this morning. I'm covering for John today. Hope you're having a great start to your Thursday, too. Weather-wise, actually looking pretty good today. Going to be cloudy, but we'll see a great temperature of 19 degrees. And should be clearing overnight tonight, too. Shape it up for a nice weekend, too. Those weather details anytime over there at 99.3theriver.com. And by the way, results in from yesterday's Vogue optical poll question. I actually thought this was a great idea, and hopefully it will come to the city or maybe even all across New Brunswick at some point. But we were asking you, should ATVs and side-by-sides, those sort of vehicles, the all-terrain vehicles, should they be allowed on all city streets around Miramichi? And 67% voted yesterday and said yes in favor of that. So here's to hoping that that could actually happen down the road. Wouldn't that be cool? I know there's some talks about it. Also, would love to see daylight saving time disappear, but that's a whole nother story. Anyway, we got a new poll up on our website right now at 99.3theriver.com if you want to go take a peek at that one, but we will get to that a little bit later on the show, so hang on.
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That's Ella Langley, Morgan Wallen. I Can't Love You Anymore on 99.3 The River, today's best country. You know, she's just kind of exploded these past few years. And I remember going and seeing her down at YQM Country Fest in Moncton 2 years ago, and she was one of the opening acts. There were some rumors floating around when we were down there a couple of weeks ago that she might be brought back as a headliner. I think that would actually be incredible to see her finish off the show 2 years later, wouldn't it? Nothing confirmed yet, but we'll let

That's Zach McPhee. The Way I Know You Now wraps up another great set of tunes on 99.3 The River, today's best country. It's Kirk in for John this morning. Thanks so much for tagging along with us on this Thursday morning. Just wanted to give you a heads up, too, that the Royal Canadian Legion inviting you over for their general meeting. And that's going to be taking place at 7 p.m. tonight. You just got to bring over your membership card, and they encourage

0: all members to come by and join in on the fun tonight for the club. 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
6: 99.3 The River weather, mainly cloudy today, high around 19, mainly cloudy tonight with a chance of showers, patchy fog and a low of 13, a mix of sun and cloud tomorrow, scattered showers or thunder showers in the afternoon, and very windy, northwesterlies gusting to 70, a high of 18, but that'll fall to 11 in the afternoon, then sunny and 14 Saturday.
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1: Good morning. The Holt government is spending $2.2 billion on education this year, an increase of $119 million. Education Minister Claire Johnson says the funding will support the province's new 12-year education plans. The government's adding $19 million for educational assistance and $5.8 million for resource teachers, academic support teachers, and counselors. Johnson says another $7 million will expand the school food programs, including affordable lunches and universal breakfasts. The CEO of Northcliffe Resources says there will be no shortcuts meeting New Brunswick's environmental conditions for the proposed Sisson mine. Andrew Ng tells CBC higher standards help explain why the project's estimated cost has jumped to $1.5 billion from $579 million in 2013. That figure comes from a new feasibility study for the tungsten and molybdenum mine northwest of Fredericton. The province attached 40 conditions in 2015. Now, so far, Northcliffe's only met two of those, according to the Environment Department. Ng says many conditions are interdependent, and he says they will be met on a cumulative basis. The company's planning a final go-ahead decision late next year. RCMP have charged a 42-year-old Nasonworth man after he pointed a gun at another person. Joshua Sinclair facing counts of pointing a firearm and assault. Police say Oromocto and Keswick members responded to a disturbance at a residence on Route 101 around 11:30 Monday morning. Officers arrested Sinclair about 3 that afternoon without incident. Nobody was hurt. Nearby residents were advised to shelter in place at the time as a precaution. The Pointe-la-Prairie nuclear generating station offline yet again. There's a heavy water leak in an instrumentation line, part of the heat transport system with the heavy water station at the plant. Heavy water's not radioactive. Early indicating systems worked as designed, detecting the problem early so they could shut down the facility safely and predictably. A 70-year-old inmate died in custody at the Dorchester Pen. Correctional Service Canada says Thomas Landry died Monday after serving an indeterminate sentence since March of 2002. The agency says it'll review the circumstances as it does with all inmate deaths. Police and the coroner have been notified. In sports, the Blue Jays beat Detroit 5-1 and are 1.5 games behind Chicago now for the final wild card spot. Cleveland moved into first in the Central Division by beating the White Sox 6-3. Texas downed the Red Sox 7-3 to stay half a game ahead of Toronto. And Minnesota clipped the Yankees 5-4 in 13 innings. Now you're up to date. I'm Darrell Good.
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1: 99.3 The River weather, mainly cloudy today, high around 19, mainly cloudy tonight with a chance of showers, patchy fog and a low of 13, a mix of sun and cloud tomorrow, scattered showers or thunder showers in the afternoon, and very windy, northwesterlies gusting to 70, a high of 18, but that'll fall to 11 in the afternoon, then sunny and 14 Saturday.
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0: Love that one. Tennille Towns, Somebody's Daughter. Wrapping up another great set of tunes on 99.3 The River. It's Kirk in for John this morning. Going to be a fairly cloudy afternoon by the sounds of things. Clouds rolling in this morning. We'll see highs of 19 degrees by this afternoon. And those weather details anytime, 99.3theriver.com. Also, give us a follow on Facebook if you're not just yet. Follow us at 99.3 The River, because I just posted up a question there not that long ago. It's called The Morning Mind Buster, and it just kind of gets the day going, gets you thinking a little bit. Let's see what you can come up with for an answer, and then a little bit later on the show we'll give you the official answer and send you over some bonus points if you actually get it right. But feel free to bring this to, you know, the co-workers at the office around the water cooler. You can chat about this one, see what you come up with. But 43% of people, they do this when they drink wine. I don't know if this is you or not. We'll get to the official answer a little bit later, but what do you think it is? Head over to our Facebook page and let us know. A lot of good guesses coming in this morning already, like drink too much wine. Yeah, that can happen. Certainly can happen. Spill it. That's another good guess. Here's another one. A glass of water. Drink a glass of wine. And then a glass of water. Very smart thing to do, by the way. All good guesses. We will get to the official one a little bit later in the show, so hang on for that.
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0: Go see Again in a Heartbeat. It's Bailey Zimmerman and Chevy Silverado on 99.3 The River. Actually got a chance to check him out at YQM a couple of years ago. You know, that festival really brings in some great country acts, and they have over the years, but still no official announcement of who they're going to be bringing in for 2027 yet. I mean, I just can't wait to see who's going to be here next year. Had an awful lot of fun hanging out with you and chatting with so many folks, and actually ran into some folks from Miramichi down there too. I mean, it's everybody from across the Maritimes, and even some folks that were coming from down in the States that came up. There were folks from way out from BC that we ran into when we were broadcasting live over there. It was just such a spectacular weekend of music and fun, and we were so happy to be able to bring that to you live right here on 99.3 The River. Hopefully going to be doing that again next year too, and I would be honored to hang out with you again and chat with some of those artists. I gotta give a shout out to the James Barker Band. If you missed the great chat with those guys, by the way, it's up on our Facebook page. 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They talked about a Trailer Park Boy. Go take a listen to that. It's up on our Facebook page, 99.3theriver.com.
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6: 99.3 The River weather, mainly cloudy today, high around 19, mainly cloudy tonight with a chance of showers, patchy fog, and a low of 13, a mix of sun and cloud tomorrow, scattered showers or thunder showers in the afternoon, and very windy, northwesterlies gusting to 70, a high of 18, but that'll fall to 11 in the afternoon, then sunny and 14 Saturday.
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3: Good morning. Canada has been formally invited for talks to become the European Union's first ever associate member. With Prime Minister Mark Carney in attendance in the front row, EU Commission President Ursula von der Leyen extended the invite during an address to the European Parliament.
4: We want to bring the relationship with Canada to the highest level possible. And dear Mark, I said we must urgently reimagine our partnerships, so I would like to work with you on opening the door for Canada to being the first associate member of the European Union.
3: Von der Leyen cited a desire to build a broader alliance with Canada, focused on areas that include defense, the Arctic, energy, and critical minerals. The Prime Minister's office says Canada welcomes the proposal to form a closer partnership with Europe, but says there's still lots of work to be done to determine just what that will look like. It'll cost more to fuel up for some this morning. The Energy and Utilities Board made a midweek adjustment overnight. Diesel is up 13 cents this morning, sitting at $2.86 a liter. Furnace oil up 13 cents as well to just under $2.80 a liter. No change in gas prices. Regular self-serve sits at 201.8. Premier Susan Holt's approval rating holding at 41%, according to a new Angus Reid Institute poll. That's unchanged from the previous quarter. 39% of New Brunswickers disapprove of Holt's performance. 9% are unsure. Manitoba Premier Wab Kanu, the only provincial premier with majority approval at 63%. The biggest increases came in British Columbia and Ontario, where David Eby and Doug Ford each regained about 10 points. The Angus Reid Institute surveyed more than 4,300 Canadians between September 8th and 15th. Housing New Brunswick says tenants and landlords want major changes to the province's rental rules. A new survey report on the Residential Tenancies Act drew over 2,800 respondents, 67% from tenants. Now, 60% raised affordability concerns, 58% flagging concerns about repairs and maintenance. The report says many people find the system slow, confusing, and hard to navigate. Housing New Brunswick says the findings will guide future changes to make the framework clearer, easier to use, and more responsive to today's housing needs. Atlantic Canada is sending 37 artificial intelligence companies to a major industry event in Montreal. ACOA says the companies will showcase their technology, meet investors and customers, and pursue new markets. The participating firms work in areas including healthcare, energy, finance, manufacturing, and cybersecurity. The event's bringing together more than 6,500 AI decision makers and experts. In sports, the Blue Jays are 1.5 games behind the White Sox now for the final wild card spot. Toronto beat the Tigers 5-1, while Cleveland downed the White Sox 6-3, and Texas beat the Red Sox 7-3 to stay half a game ahead of Toronto. The Twins edged the Yankees 5-4 in 13 innings. Now you're up to date. I'm Daryl Good.
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3: .3 The River weather, mainly cloudy today, high around 19, mainly cloudy tonight with a chance of showers, patchy fog and a low of 13, a mix of sun and cloud tomorrow, scattered showers or thunder showers in the afternoon, and very windy, northwesterlies gusting to 70, a high of 18, but that'll fall to 11 in the afternoon, then sunny and 14 Saturday.
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Russell Dickerson, Worth Your While on 99.3 The River. Hey, welcome to 7 o'clock. It's Kirk in for John this morning. Happy Thursday. Hope you're having a great day. Thanks for starting it with us. Here's Megan Patrick.

0: That's Megan Patrick and your daddy's smile on 99.3 The River. Today's Best Country wraps up another great set of tunes. Hey, we're just after 7 o'clock. It's Kirk and for John. Thanks for hanging out with us. A lot of cool stuff on the go this weekend here in and around Miramichi, too. So just wanted to give you a heads up about a couple of those things so you can plan your weekend accordingly. First up, the women's exhibition hockey game over at the Miramichi Civic Center. It's going to be the UNB Reds up against the Mount A Mounties. That's going to be fun to watch. $5 for adults, $3 for students, and free for Panther players. So the sports lover and your family going to have fun this weekend. What else is on the go, you ask? Well, there's a fall market taking place at the Taduk Village Community Hall. So if you're interested in checking that out, it's from 10 until 12 on Saturday the 19th. And all kinds of goodies over there. Woodworking, crafts, gift ideas, baking, jams, pickles, you name it. It's over there. Absolutely free to get in. You'll find all kinds of goodies, even a 50-50 draw as well. So those are just two of many great community activities that are happening in and around Miramichi. And if you want to find a full list, just head to our website over at 993theriver.com.
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on. Isn't that a great tune? Max McNown on 99.3 The River. It's Kirk hanging out with you, in for John this morning. A very happy Thursday. We're just glad you're along for the ride this morning. A lot of options out there, but you specifically chose 99.3 The River, so we love you for that. Thanks for tagging along.

That's Dallas Smith. How Do You Miss Me? On 99.3 The River. For today's Best Country, it's Kirk and for John this morning. We're looking at 19 degrees by this afternoon. Maybe a chance of showers by tonight and lows of 11, but it's actually shaping up to be a fairly nice weekend. 19 on Friday, mix of sun and clouds and sunshine Saturday as well, and 18. So I don't know if you're planning on a yard sale or not, but the first place you should go to if you are having one is 9.

0: 393theriver.com and submitting it to our yard sale report. This is free, by the way, and I know there's some really hardcore yard sale shoppers out there as well. So what we do for those guys is we submit lists. We print off a copy of the list every Friday at 11, and you can pick up a copy of all the yard sales in and around Miramichi at N&J Convenience and Carter's Family Convenience, okay? So, and this is nice for the yard sellers because they can kind of plan their route accordingly. And my suggestion to you is if you want to get out there early, write a list of the things you're looking for. That can really help you get in and out, you know, boom, on to the next yard sale, and you'll find the things you want because you know what they say, the early bird gets the worm. So deadline to submit coming up 11 a.m. tomorrow if you got a yard sale coming up. And then we are printing off the list and dropping them off at N&J Convenience and Carter's Family Convenience as well. And you can pick up your copy. And happy yard sailing this weekend. It's looking like some good weather for it.
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6: 99.3 The River weather, mainly cloudy today, high around 19, mainly cloudy tonight with a chance of showers, patchy fog and a low of 13, a mix of sun and cloud tomorrow, scattered showers or thunder showers in the afternoon, and very windy, northwesterlies, gusting to 70, a high of 18, but that'll fall to 11 in the afternoon, then sunny and 14 Saturday.
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3: Good morning. Phones have been ringing with an emergency alert about a possible disruption of 911 service across Canada this morning. Some callers may experience difficulty reaching 911 on cell phones. Now, if you cannot connect, use a landline, Wi-Fi calling, or another carrier. You may also contact EHS at 1-888-346-9999. For emergencies, of course, seek immediate assistance from emergency personnel at the nearest police, fire, or medical facility if 911 is unavailable. The Holt government is spending $2.2 billion on education this year, an increase of $119 million. Education Minister Claire Johnson says the funding will support the province's new 12-year education plans. The government's adding $19 million for educational assistance and $5.8 million for resource teachers, academic support teachers, and counselors. Johnson says another $7 million will expand the school food programs, including affordable lunches and universal breakfasts. The CEO of Northcliffe Resources says there will be no shortcuts meeting New Brunswick's environmental conditions for the proposed Sisson mine. Andrew Wing tells CBC higher standards help explain why the project's estimated cost has jumped to $1.5 billion from $579 million in 2013. That figure comes from a new feasibility study for the tungsten and molybdenum mine northwest of Fredericton. The province attached 40 conditions in 2015. Now, so far, Northcliffe's only met two of those, according to the Environment Department. Ng says many conditions are interdependent, and he says they will be met on a cumulative basis. The company's planning a final go-ahead decision late next year. RCMP have charged a 42-year-old Nasonworth man after he pointed a gun at another person. Joshua Sinclair facing counts of pointing a firearm and assault. Police say Oromocto and Keswick members responded to a disturbance at a residence on Route 101 around 11:30 Monday morning. Officers arrested Sinclair about 3 that afternoon without incident. Nobody was hurt. Nearby residents were advised to shelter in place at the time as a precaution. The Pointe-la-Prairie nuclear generating station offline yet again. There's a heavy water leak in an instrumentation line, part of the heat transport system with the heavy water station at the plant. Heavy water's not radioactive. Early indicating systems worked as designed, detecting the problem early so they could shut down the facility safely and predictably. A 70-year-old inmate died in custody at the Dorchester Pen. Correctional Service Canada says Thomas Landry died Monday after serving an indeterminate sentence since March of 2002. The agency says it'll review the circumstances, as it does with all inmate deaths. Police and the coroner have been notified. In sports, the Blue Jays beat Detroit 5-1 and are 1.5 games behind Chicago now for the final wild card spot. Cleveland moved into first in the Central Division by beating the White Sox 6-3. Texas downed the Red Sox 7-3 to stay half a game ahead of Toronto. And Minnesota clipped the Yankees 5-4 in 13 innings. Now you're up to date. I'm Daryl Good.
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3: 99.3 The River weather, mainly cloudy today. High around 19, mainly cloudy tonight with a chance of showers, patchy fog, and a low of 13. A mix of sun and cloud tomorrow, scattered showers or thunder showers in the afternoon, and very windy, northwesterlies gusting to 70. A high of 18, but that'll fall to 11 in the afternoon. Then sunny and 14 Saturday.
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0: Hey Bay, that's going to leave a memory on 99.3 The River, today's best country. Kirk and for John this morning, thanks for joining us. We've got a brand new poll question up on our website, and I would love to get your thoughts on this because I know there's a lot of sports fans out there in the city, and they're very excited about the NHL preseason that's starting this weekend. And even if you're not a sports fan yourself, I guarantee you there's someone in your house that probably is, so feel free to ask them this question, and then tell them to vote over there at 99.3theriver.com for our Vogue Optical poll. But we're simply asking you, with the preseason starting this weekend, exciting stuff, I know, what Canadian team do you think has the best chance of winning the Cup, the Stanley Cup, this year? Canadian. Just Canadian. That's all we're asking here. Is it, the Habs? Is it Toronto? The Leafs? Edmonton? Vancouver? Ottawa or Calgary? Maybe Winnipeg? A lot of choices. No right or wrong answer here. We're just simply wondering what your prediction is. Let us know. It's our Vogue Optical poll question of the day. You can vote right now, 99.3theriver.com, and we will have results for you tomorrow morning.
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0: That's Zach John King wrapping up another great set of tunes on 99.3 The River. Kirk in for John this morning. Happy Thursday. Hope you're having a good one. I see a big long list of local celebrities that we got to celebrate here in a second. If you know someone with a birthday, an anniversary, or maybe just a special event coming up, or you just want to celebrate them, let us know about that because we're going to get to the birthday book here in just a second. You can submit those online right now, 99.3theriver.com. They're all coming up next. Hang on.
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0: 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But we do have Raymond Larry celebrating a birthday today. That's Love Dad and Tammy, your siblings Bryson, Emmett, and Jose. Also love coming from Nan as well. So enjoy Sweet 16. Also birthday wishes going to the best mom and nanny, Anne Marie Jardine. That's love from Kelly, Hannah, Bob, Ivy, and Jax. Birthday wishes going to Sherry Minor. That's from your family and friends. Delray Poitras celebrating a 15th birthday today from all your family and friends. Happy 18th to Eric Burke. Love mom, dad, and your sister Violet. Have a fantastic day. And also wishing Kyle Coughlin a very happy birthday. That is from mom and dad. And we also want to say a very big congratulations. Congratulations to Raymond Larry, the winner of the birthday cake from Sobeys in Newcastle. Congratulations.
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7: 99.3 The River weather, mainly cloudy today, high around 19, mainly cloudy tonight with a chance of showers, patchy fog, and a low of 13, a mix of sun and cloud tomorrow, scattered showers or thunder showers in the afternoon, and very windy, northwesterlies gusting to 70, a high of 18, but that'll fall to 11 in the afternoon, then sunny and 14 Saturday.
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3: Good morning. Phones have been ringing with an emergency alert about a possible disruption of 911 service across Canada this morning. Some callers may experience difficulty reaching 911 on cell phones. Now, if you cannot connect, use a landline, Wi-Fi calling, or another carrier. You may also contact EHS at 1-888-346-9999. For emergencies, of course, seek immediate assistance from emergency personnel at the nearest police, fire, or medical facility if 911 is unavailable. Canada has been formally invited for talks to become the European Union's first ever associate member. With Prime Minister Mark Carney in attendance in the front row, EU Commission President Ursula von der Leyen extended the invite during an address to the European Parliament.
4: We want to bring the relationship with Canada to the highest level possible. And dear Mark, I said we must urgently reimagine our partnerships. So I would like to work with you on opening the door for Canada to being the first associate member of the European Union.
3: Von der Leyen cited a desire to build a broader alliance with Canada, focused on areas that include defense, the Arctic, energy, and critical minerals. The Prime Minister's office says Canada welcomes the proposal to form a closer partnership with Europe, but says there's still lots of work to be done to determine just what that will look like. It'll cost more to fuel up for some this morning. The Energy and Utilities Board made a midweek adjustment overnight. Diesel is up 13 cents this morning, sitting at $2.86 a liter. Furnace oil up 13 cents as well to just under $2.80 a liter. No change in gas prices. Regular self-serve sits at 201.8. Premier Susan Holt's approval rating holding at 41%, according to a new Angus Reid Institute poll. That's unchanged from the previous quarter. 39% of New Brunswickers disapprove of Holt's performance. 9% are unsure. Manitoba Premier Wab Kanu, the only provincial premier with majority approval at 63%. The biggest increases came in British Columbia and Ontario, where David Eby and Doug Ford each regained about 10 points. The Angus Reid Institute surveyed more than 4,300 Canadians between September 8th and 15th. Housing New Brunswick says tenants and landlords want major changes to the province's rental rules. A new survey report on the Residential Tenancies Act drew over 2,800 respondents, 67% from tenants. Now, 60% raised affordability concerns, 58% flagging concerns about repairs and maintenance. The report says many people find the system slow, confusing, and hard to navigate. Housing New Brunswick says the findings will guide future changes to make the framework clearer, easier to use, and more responsive to today's housing needs. Atlantic Canada is sending 37 artificial intelligence companies to a major industry event in Montreal. ACOA says the companies will showcase their technology, meet investors and customers, and pursue new markets. The participating firms work in areas including healthcare, energy, finance, manufacturing, and cybersecurity. The event's bringing together more than 6,500 AI decision makers and experts. In sports, the Blue Jays are 1.5 games behind the White Sox now for the final wild card spot. Toronto beat the Tigers 5-1, while Cleveland downed the White Sox 6-3, and Texas beat the Red Sox 7-3 to stay half a game ahead of Toronto. The Twins edged the Yankees 5-4 in 13 innings. Now you're up to date. I'm Daryl Good.
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3: 99.3 The River weather, mainly cloudy today, high around 19, mainly cloudy tonight with a chance of showers, patchy fog and a low of 13, a mix of sun and cloud tomorrow, scattered showers or thunder showers in the afternoon, and very windy, northwesterlies gusting to 70, a high of 18, but that'll fall to 11 in the afternoon, then sunny and 14 Saturday.
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We're taking the high road on 99.3 The River, today's best country. Hey, welcome to 8 o'clock. It's Kirk and for John this morning. Happy Thursday. Hope you're having a good one. We're going to continue this great set of tunes with High Valley and Whatever It Takes.

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And if your life is clover field of flowers, I'll put all I got.

0: That's High Valley, whatever it takes. 99.3 The River, today's best country. Good morning. It's Kirk in for John. Hope you're having a great Thursday. Thanks for joining us. Wanted to say a big congratulations to yesterday's winner of the Gold Rush, the 50-50 draw with the Boys and Girls Club of Miramichi, Steve Guignard. Congratulations. You're yesterday's winner. $23,000. Can you imagine if you won that? Well, Steve did. I think he was pretty darn excited with that news, too. So if you want to get in on this, by the way, you got to grab your tickets by Tuesday, and then each Wednesday, the draw is held. So grab your tickets and all the details over at GoldRushMiramichi.com. And good luck on the draw next week.
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Hey, that should get you going this morning. It's Garth Brooks and Friends in Low Places on 99.3 The River, today's best country. Looking forward to the 90s at 9 coming up in a little bit, too. So if you like that one, hang on. More to come. Hey, here's another good one, too. It's Eric Church and Hands of Time on 99.3 The River. Thanks for hanging out with us.

0: Did you see him a couple of weeks ago? An incredible show. It's Eric Church, Hands of Time, on 99.3 The River, today's best country. Kirk with you on this Thursday morning. Hope you're having a good one. We're going to see highs of 19 degrees by this afternoon, and the clouds are going to roll in. So enjoy the sunshine while we have it, I guess. Mix the sun and clouds a little bit later, and then clouding over late this afternoon. Those weather details anytime, 993theriver.com. Also want to ask you a really important question here, because I was at the store the other day, and I saw some Christmas items on the shelves. There were decorations out, Christmas lights, wreaths. I actually kind of got a little bit excited at first, but then I went, holy cow, it's only September. Is it too soon? That is our question up on our Facebook page this morning. So join in on that conversation over at 993theriver.com.
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5: 99.3 The River weather, mainly cloudy today, high around 19, mainly cloudy tonight with a chance of showers, patchy fog and a low of 13, a mix of sun and cloud tomorrow, scattered showers or thunder showers in the afternoon, and very windy, northwesterlies gusting to 70, a high of 18, but that'll fall to 11 in the afternoon, then sunny and 14 Saturday.
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1: Good morning. Phones have been ringing with an emergency alert about a possible disruption of 911 service across Canada this morning. Some callers may experience difficulty reaching 911 on cell phones. Now, if you cannot connect, use a landline, Wi-Fi calling, or another carrier. You may also contact EHS at 1-888-346-9999. For emergencies, of course, seek immediate assistance from emergency personnel at the nearest police, fire, or medical facility if 911 is unavailable. The Holt government is spending $2.2 billion on education this year, an increase of $119 million. Education Minister Claire Johnson says the funding will support the province's new 12-year education plans. The government's adding $19 million for educational assistance and $5.8 million for resource teachers, academic support teachers, and counselors. Johnson says another $7 million will expand the school food programs, including affordable lunches and universal breakfasts. The CEO of Northcliffe Resources says there will be no shortcuts meeting New Brunswick's environmental conditions for the proposed Sisson mine. Andrew Ng tells CBC higher standards help explain why the project's estimated cost has jumped to $1.5 billion from $579 million in 2013. That figure comes from a new feasibility study for the tungsten and molybdenum mine northwest of Fredericton. The province attached 40 conditions in 2015. Now, so far, Northcliffe's only met two of those, according to the Environment Department. Ng says many conditions are interdependent, and he says they will be met on a cumulative basis. The company's planning a final go-ahead decision late next year. RCMP have charged a 42-year-old Nasonworth man after he pointed a gun at another person. Joshua Sinclair facing counts of pointing a firearm and assault. Police say Oromocto and Keswick members responded to a disturbance at a residence on Route 101 around 11:30 Monday morning. Officers arrested Sinclair about 3 that afternoon without incident. Nobody was hurt. Nearby residents were advised to shelter in place at the time as a precaution. The Point Lepreau nuclear generating station offline yet again. There's a heavy water leak in an instrumentation line, part of the heat transport system with the heavy water station at the plant. Heavy water's not radioactive. Early indicating systems worked as designed, detecting the problem early so they could shut down the facility safely and predictably. A 70-year-old inmate died in custody at the Dorchester Pen. Correctional Service Canada says Thomas Landry died Monday after serving an indeterminate sentence since March of 2002. The agency says it'll review the circumstances, as it does with all inmate deaths. Police and the coroner have been notified. In sports, the Blue Jays beat Detroit 5-1 and are 1.5 games behind Chicago now for the final wild card spot. Cleveland moved into first in the Central Division by beating the White Sox 6-3. Texas downed the Red Sox 7-3 to stay half a game ahead of Toronto. And Minnesota clipped the Yankees 5-4 in 13 innings. Now you're up to date. I'm Darrell Good. 99.3 The River weather, mainly cloudy today, high around 19, mainly cloudy tonight with a chance of showers, patchy fog and a low of 13, a mix of sun and cloud tomorrow, scattered showers or thunder showers in the afternoon, and very windy, northwesterlies, gusting to 70, a high of 18, but that'll fall to 11 in the afternoon, then sunny and 14 Saturday.
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0: That's Aaron Goodvin, and you are on 99.3 The River, today's best country. Hi, happy Thursday. It's Kirk in for John this morning. Thanks for tagging along. Glad you're with us. We got a new poll question up on our website, too, 99.3theriver.com. Would love for you to weigh in on this. We're super pumped about it. And I bet you, if you got some sports lovers at home, they're very excited as well. It's the NHL preseason starting this weekend. So we're simply asking you, what Canadian team do you think has the best chance of winning the Stanley Cup this year? No right or wrong answer, but of course we got, you know, the Leafs, the Habs, the Oilers, the Canucks, Winnipeg, Ottawa, Calgary. Lot of choices. No right or wrong answer. We're just wondering what your prediction is. Let us know. 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Locally, though, wanted to give a shout-out to the Timberwolves, the Miramichi Timberwolves. They're off to take on the West Kent Steamers tonight at 7 p.m. If you want to stream online, miramichitimberwolves.ca. Go, Wolves, go!
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0: You know what? That is my favorite song on the radio right now. It's Riley Green and Think As You're Drunk. Yeah. 99.3 The River, today's best country. It's Kirk and for John this morning. Countdown's on to the weekend, and maybe you'll be in, you know, the Riley Green kind of state by the time you get there. And you totally deserve it. It's been a week. So countdown's on. By the way, how did you do with the morning mind buster question? We asked this earlier this morning to see if you could come up with the answer. 43% of people, they do this when they drink wine. A lot of good guesses. People said spill it. There were some guesses for drink too much, get sick, drink a glass of water after every glass of wine, which is a very good thing to do, by the way. We've all been there. But the official answer, did you figure it out? Kind of along the lines to that last answer about having a glass of water, but 43% of people actually add ice to their wine, maybe to water it down, but probably to chill it would be my guess. It does two things at once, though, I suppose. There's your official answer. Did you get it? Bonus points for you if you did. Thanks for playing along. And we're going to check in with Jackson over at Sobeys in Newcastle. What do you have for savings this week?
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4: 99.3 The River weather, mainly cloudy today, high around 19, mainly cloudy tonight with a chance of showers, patchy fog and a low of 13, a mix of sun and cloud tomorrow, scattered showers or thunder showers in the afternoon, and very windy, northwesterlies gusting to 70, a high of 18, but that'll fall to 11 in the afternoon, then sunny and 14 Saturday.
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0: That's Megan Maroney and 6 months later on 99.3 The River, today's best country. Kirk in for John this morning. Thanks for joining us. Happy Thursday. Oh, Thursday also means the big draw coming up a little bit later today for Cheebucks. 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And then the draw is every Thursday. 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
6: 99.3 The River weather, mainly cloudy today, high around 19, mainly cloudy tonight with a chance of showers, patchy fog and a low of 13, a mix of sun and cloud tomorrow, scattered showers or thunder showers in the afternoon, and very windy, northwesterlies gusting to 70, a high of 18, but that'll fall to 11 in the afternoon, then sunny and 14 Saturday.
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Toby Keith will always be good, won't he? 99.3 The River, today's best country. It's Kirk in for John this morning, but listen, that's going to do it for me. Been an absolute pleasure hanging out. He's back tomorrow. Don't worry. You don't have to put up with me much longer, but maybe we'll do this again sometime. It has been fun. Before I let you go, did want to send you with peace, love, happiness, harmony, respect. Nothing but the best of vibes headed your way. Have yourself a good one. We'll talk to you soon. Going to leave you with some Brett Kissel and Hurtin' Songs. For 99.3 The River, today's best country. Thanks so much for hanging out.

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5: 99.3 The River weather, mainly cloudy today, high around 19, mainly cloudy tonight with a chance of showers, patchy fog and a low of 13, a mix of sun and cloud tomorrow, scattered showers or thunder showers in the afternoon, and very windy, northwesterlies gusting to 70, a high of 18, but that'll fall to 11 in the afternoon, then sunny and 14 Saturday.

0: it's Fitz, the guy who plays the hits from the Country Top 40, and I need you riding with me this weekend because we're starting with the 40 biggest country songs in the world, and we're not stopping until one of them is left standing. Last week, it was Taylor Swift, and I knew it. I knew you from the Toy Story 5 soundtrack. This week, don't assume anything. Just turn it up and count them down with me. Anything can happen. I'll see you this weekend for all the hits on the Country Top 40 with Fitz right here.
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8: 99.3 The River satellite weather, a mix of sun and cloud this afternoon, a high of 19. For tonight, mainly cloudy with a chance of showers overnight, low of 13. For Friday, a mix of sun and cloud with a chance of showers and a risk of thunder showers. Windy tomorrow as well with gusts up to 70. High on Friday of 18 with the temperature to fall to 11 in the afternoon tomorrow. And for Saturday, mainly sunny and a high of 14.
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6: 99.3 The River satellite weather, a mix of sun and cloud this afternoon, a high of 19. For tonight, mainly cloudy with a chance of showers overnight, low of 13. Friday, a mix of sun and cloud with a chance of showers and a risk of thunder showers. Windy tomorrow as well with gusts up to 70. High on Friday of 18 with the temperature to fall to 11 in the afternoon tomorrow. And for Saturday, mainly sunny and a high of 14.
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2: He's a ranch hand in a pinch, man. 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
4: 99.3 The River satellite weather, a mix of sun and cloud this afternoon, a high of 19. For tonight, mainly cloudy with a chance of showers overnight, low of 13. For Friday, a mix of sun and cloud with a chance of showers and a risk of thunder showers. Windy tomorrow as well with gusts up to 70. High on Friday of 18 with the temperature to fall to 11 in the afternoon tomorrow. And for Saturday, mainly sunny and a high of 14.
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1: Hey, it's Fitz, the guy who plays the hits from the Country Top 40, and I need you riding with me this weekend because we're starting with the 40 biggest country songs in the world, and we're not stopping until one of them is left standing. Last week, it was Taylor Swift, and I knew it. I knew you from the Toy Story 5 soundtrack. This week, don't assume anything. Just turn it up and count them down with me. Anything can happen. I'll see you this weekend for all the hits on the Country Top 40 with Fitz right here.
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Pour me a drink, Post Malone and Blake Shelton. My name is Lee Ruby, and this guy's an absolute beauty. I know firsthand. It is worth the double from Jade Eagleson. He ain't.

99.3 The River, today's best country. Don't tell on me from Jason Aldean. My name is Lee Ruby. Happy Thursday, Friday, June, if you decide to call it that. Here is Rethink Some Things, Luke Combs.

0: 99.3 The River, today's best country, being by now Morgan Wallen. My name is Lee. I hope your day is going great so far. We're getting to the home stretch of the workday. Not there just yet. Now, we are going to cause a nice maybe workplace discussion a little bit when we get into the Vogue Optical web poll question. I've definitely gotten into some discussions throughout the day. A little bit of arguments, but the friendly kind. We'll get into that, but also your favorite country music is along the way, and we're going to check into the country music world and make sure the table is set for the weekend. Let's get you back into the music and tapping your toes for the later part of your workday. Quick stop and then Justin Moore.
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0: 99.3 The River, today's best country till I get to heaven. That is Kelsey Kulick. My name is Lee, and well, we've been having a bit of an argument here at the offices today because today's Vogue Optical web poll question is, well, it's a good one. I will say that, but it's definitely going to maybe cause a little bit of back and forth for your workplace as well. Very simple question. With the NHL preseason being this weekend, can you believe it? What Canadian team do you think has the best odds of winning the cup? Well, Toronto, Montreal, Edmonton, Vancouver, Winnipeg, Ottawa, Calgary are our options. We know all the Canadian cities that have teams. Now, here is the thing. Which team has the best chance to do that? Let us know by going to the website. Get into an argument at work if you want. Now, just, you know, keep it civil. You know, keep it civil, but get your point out there. I will battle tooth and nail. Every year is our year as a Leaf fan, so why not change anything? Also, I happen to know Zach McEwen pretty well. He signed with the Toronto Maple Leafs. He's actually from Prince Edward Island. I've met him a few times and hung out, and it was great to see him join the squad, so I think that's the secret sauce that's going to help. You know, a maritime connection. I know you're saying to yourself, Hab fans, what about Noah Dobson? Listen, I'm a Leaf fan. I'm looking for every loophole I can. Head to our website, 993theriver.com. Got tongue-tied with my Leaf love right there.
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6: 99.3 The River satellite weather, a mix of sun and cloud this afternoon, a high of 19. For tonight, mainly cloudy with a chance of showers overnight, low of 13. For Friday, a mix of sun and cloud with a chance of showers and a risk of thunder showers. Windy tomorrow as well with gusts up to 70. High on Friday of 18 with the temperature to fall to 11 in the afternoon tomorrow. And for Saturday, mainly sunny and a high of 14.
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0: 99.3 The River, today's best country, good kind of love, JoJo Mason. My name's Lee, and can you believe we're already into Thursday? My goodness gracious, it is going to be a very fun weekend, that is for sure. But before we get to the weekend, obviously, we need Feline Fridays. So if you happen to adopt a pet there from the SPCA in Miramichi, you are entered on in to win a gift card tomorrow, especially along when we post some of those cute little critters there on our Facebook page. 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But Forever Friday, or Feline Fridays, maybe Feline Forever Friday. We can add a third F there. I don't want to change it. I just, we came up with something good on the fly. But Feline Fridays are tomorrow. Again, keep an eye on the Facebook page. And I hope if you did adopt a pet this week from the SPCA in Miramichi, well, I hope you already just head over heels in love with that little critter.
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1: 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That white Maxima with the sticker on the back. 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

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I knew you. My name is Lee Ruby. This is Jaded, Cole Wetzel, and Ella Langley.

0: 99.3 The River, today's best country. Ain't no love in Oklahoma from Luke Combs. And speaking of today's best country, it is International Country Music Day. So I don't know if we could maybe, it's too late for it now, but maybe we could have had like a permission slip we could have sent to your work to get the day off. I should have thought about that yesterday. I was not planning ahead for that. I apologize, but we're going to make sure the rest of your work day is that much better by celebrating country music. And I've seen a lot of people posting online about, you know, our sister stations, which is really nice, who are mentioning, oh, well, What country music band or artist would you want to see that you've never seen alive or dead? I love that idea. For me, it's Garth. Never seen him. I mean, I feel like he'd bring the thunder. Then also, if you could only listen to one song for the rest of your life, one country music song, what would it be? There's just a plethora of opportunities, but we are going to continue to celebrate yours. For my answer, by the way, is probably Friends in Low Places. Let's double dip on the Garth. No wrong answer. But we are going to get back into the country music, maybe at work. You guys can get into that discussion as well when you're not arguing over what Canadian team's going to win the Stanley Cup next.
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0: 99.3 The River, today's best country. This Days Go By from Keith Urban. My name's Lee, and earlier on I was talking about how it's International Country Music Day, so we are celebrating that. I want to thank Kirk for being in this morning, filling on in for John there, but more celebrations that go on in the morning with either John or Kirk is the birthdays and anniversaries, and we want to make sure we don't miss any of those celebrations. So if you get your names or people's names into us, that is the easiest way to do it. I like to go with you in real time. You click once, I just did, it loads. 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If there's an additional person, that's great for anniversaries. Then you get the birthday anniversary and a little bit of additional details. It's 2 minutes out of your day, and it's a day's worth of celebrating, and you can take so much credit.
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6: 99.3 The River satellite weather, a mix of sun and cloud this afternoon, a high of 19. For tonight, mainly cloudy with a chance of showers overnight, low of 13. For Friday, a mix of sun and cloud with a chance of showers and a risk of thunder showers. Windy tomorrow as well with gusts up to 70, high on Friday of 18 with the temperature to fall to 11 in the afternoon tomorrow. And for Saturday, mainly sunny and a high of 14.
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0: 99.3 The River, today's best country. What good is a memory? From Tyler Joe Miller. My name is Lee, and maybe you're thinking of making some memories over the course of this weekend. And one thing that I love telling people about is the yard sale report. Because remember when I said a few weeks ago about making it like a treasure map if you were going to look at some of the yard sales? You know what I mean? Like, you can be like Nicolas Cage, but instead of stealing the Declaration of Independence, you're grabbing some epic knickknack that you didn't know existed. But that's if you're on the side of exploring the yard sales. But for right now, I do want to focus on those who may want to host a yard sale. Your deadline is tomorrow at 11 o'clock. 1 o'clock tomorrow becomes available. You can pick it up at N&J Convenience and Carter's Family Convenience and Laundromat. Like I said, you could get the Declaration of Independence. Kinda. Same league, same ballpark. Whatever. Either way, it's going to be a fun thing to do on your weekend.
1: 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I knew you from the Toy Story 5 soundtrack. 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Just turn it up and count them down with me. Anything can happen. I'll see you this weekend for all the hits on the Country Top 40 with Fitz right here.
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4: Good afternoon. Prime Minister Mark Carney told the European Parliament today that Canada welcomes the invitation to form closer ties. Carney's address came the day after the European Union officially opened the door to Canada becoming its first ever associate member. PM says such a partnership would be based on a shared dedication to the rule of law and strengthen their common interests.
5: Canada and Europe should secure our strategic autonomy through deep cooperation in the full range of strategic capabilities, including critical minerals, defense industrial capacity, AI and compute, energy security, space and payments. We should move towards seamless digital trade and non-agricultural goods and a wide range of services.
4: Carney says young people should also be able to choose to study, work, and live on either side of the Atlantic. The New Brunswick government is moving ahead with plans to convert the Belle Dune Generating Station from coal to wood pellets. The province says the roughly $65 million project will help meet federal coal regulations due to take effect in 2030, while also keeping the generating station operating beyond that date. Once converted, the province says Belle Dune is expected to become New Brunswick's largest renewable power generator, using sustainably sourced advanced wood pellets as fuel. The project is also expected to support more than 700 full-time jobs across Canadian supply chains and generate an estimated $85 million in GDP each year. Next phase of the project includes engineering, equipment upgrades, fuel testing, and site preparation. A diver is recovering in hospital after being bitten by a great white shark off of Quebec's Gaspé coast. The incident happened last Wednesday morning near Paris, just outside of the Bay of Chaleur, about 60 kilometers across the bay from New Brunswick's Miscou Island. The Canadian Coast Guard confirmed in a statement to Global News that the injured diver, operating from a private vessel, was bitten by a great white. Diving operator Plonge Paris says first aid was administered to the diver before they were taken to hospital. Company says the diver is expected to survive and that they've suspended their operations for the remainder of the season as a precaution. There's been an increase in great white shark sightings in the upper Gulf of St. Lawrence this year, including four different tagged great whites who've pinged in the area in just the past 6 weeks. The Vitality Health Network is working with communities in northeastern New Brunswick to prepare for more extreme heat. The Health Network says the project will identify vulnerable populations and develop measures to protect public health in Restigouche, Chaleur, and the Acadian Peninsula. Vitality says extreme heat can cause dehydration, heat stroke, and worsen respiratory and cardiovascular illnesses. A new vulnerability map has now been developed by Turcotte Géant Conseil. Community sessions will begin this fall to develop a regional adaptation plan. Vitality says the proposed measures include cooling spaces, more green areas, and changes to municipal emergency infrastructure. A 45-year-old Kingsclear First Nation man faces five charges following a police operation at a residence over the weekend. The RCMP say officers responded to a report of property damage on Moon Crescent in Kingsclear around 10 on Saturday night. Police say Gabriel Purley threatened officers with a weapon before barricading himself inside. Specialized RCMP teams were then called in and police used tear gas around 3 a.m. to force Purley out. RCMP say no one was injured in the incident. Purley is now facing two counts of assaulting a police officer, plus weapons, threats, and resisting arrest charges. He was released on conditions and will return to court on October 6th. New Brunswick's 911 service has been fully restored after intermittent outages this morning. Matt Silver with Bell Canada says technicians detected a problem with the next generation 911 network just after 4 a.m. this morning. Outages affected areas across Canada, including New Brunswick, according to emergency management. People were urged to try a landline or other mobile carriers during the disruptions. Bell says the backup systems then kicked in, routing emergency calls while the company investigated the root cause. Meanwhile, the CRTC has announced it's improving the broadband fund to help protect Canadians from internet and cell phone service outages. Jen Nicholson has the details.
6: To date, the CRTC says it's helped improve high-speed internet and cell phone services in more than 320 communities, including 135 indigenous communities, connecting essential institutions such as schools, healthcare facilities, and community centers. Following a public consultation, the Broadband Fund will now support projects that reduce the risk of impact of outages. A release says these projects will help make internet and cell phone services more reliable, including during severe weather and other emergencies. The CRTC says it's accepting funding proposals to the Broadband Fund until October 15th. For MBS News, I'm Jen Nicholson.
4: In sports in the majors, the Blue Jays have the night off tonight. Toronto's now a game and a half behind the White Sox for the final wild card spot and will open a series against Texas tomorrow. In the Maritime Hockey League tonight, the Timberwolves are in West Kent to take on the Steamers. And the Thursday night game in the NFL has the Lions in Buffalo. Now you're up to date. I'm Jeff Goodfellow.
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4: 99.3 The River Satellite Weather, a mix of sun and cloud this afternoon, a high of 19. For tonight, mainly cloudy with a chance of showers overnight, low of 13. For Friday, a mix of sun and cloud with a chance of showers and a risk of thunder showers. Windy tomorrow as well with gusts up to 70, high on Friday of 18 with the temperature to fall to 11 in the afternoon tomorrow. And for Saturday, mainly sunny and a high of 14.
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99.3 The River, today's best country. That is Dog at the Door from Allie Walker. My name is Lee Ruby. I hope everything is going fantastic for you, and I hope I don't cause some conflict here at your workplace, but I do got to know, in the form of the Vogue Optical web poll question, what, with the NHL preseason coming up this weekend, what Canadian team do you think has the best chance of winning the Cup? Is it Montreal, Edmonton, Vancouver, Winnipeg, Ottawa, Calgary, or the obvious answer, in my opinion, is it the Toronto Maple Leafs? Or why is it the Toronto Maple Leafs? That's what I'm going with right there. Now, again, it's loyalty, not stupidity. I'm always going to say, even when they're out of the playoff contention, then I switch to, well, they're not going to lose any playoff games this year. I'm all about keeping the glass half full. I mean, I've been loyal since 93. You can't blame me, right? But we'd love to hear from you. 99.3 The River.

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1: 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Last week, it was Taylor Swift, and I knew it. I knew you from the Toy Story 5 soundtrack. This week, don't assume anything. Just turn it up and count them down with me. Anything can happen. I'll see you this weekend for all the hits on the Country Top 40 with Fitz right here.
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0: 99.3 The River, today's best country body like a back road. That is Sam Hunt Lee joining you. And well, as I had mentioned earlier, maybe you're still in a bit of a heated argument right now at the office. And I apologize if that is the case, because that Volkoff the web poll question is going to get a lot of opinions thrown out there. But I do want to let you know, with Mother Nature still kind of cooperating weather-wise, we still find it very important to keep an eye on the weather, the fire index, because sometimes you like to get some burn done, whether it's for recreational purposes or for work purposes. Regardless, we want to make sure if there's any restrictions in your area, you're aware of them. Because in a lot of cases, if you don't know, you're not trying to break the rules, but we give you an easy way to see if there is any restriction in your area. It's right there on our website, 993theriver.com. All you do is you click the fire index page. It'll let you know if there are any alerts and if you are clear to burn. Thank you to our friends at Roussel Volkswagen for helping us out.
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3: 99.3 The River satellite weather, a mix of sun and cloud this afternoon, a high of 19. For tonight, mainly cloudy with a chance of showers overnight, low of 13. For Friday, a mix of sun and cloud with a chance of showers and a risk of thunder showers. Windy tomorrow as well with gusts up to 70. High on Friday of 18 with the temperature to fall to 11 in the afternoon tomorrow. And for Saturday, mainly sunny and a high of 14.
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0: 99.3 The River, today's best country, boots off from John Party. And maybe you got to get your boots back on because you're getting all geared up to leave work. Your workday is officially punching out for a lot of you right there. Now, if you're not, I'm still hanging out with you. I'm here till 6 o'clock. We have got the Drive at 5 lined up and ready to go. And today has an extra little sizzle on it because it is International Country Music Day. So we're going to have a Drive at 5 that has some amazing tunes for you to enjoy. And you know what? Because it's International Country Music Day, I'm even going to give you amazing tunes. Before we get there, Thelma and James is coming up right after this with Alternate Ending on the River.
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7: Good afternoon. The A.B. Nakowick Pulp Mill in western New Brunswick is closing, putting roughly 300 people out of work. Unifor, the union representing the bulk of the workers at the mill west of Fredericton, has confirmed the owner, Aditya Birla, plans to shut it down in November. The mill is the largest employer in the area, with the facility and its workers accounting for roughly half the tax base of the Nakowick Millville Rural Municipality. Unifor says it's speaking with the province and local officials, and they're still exploring options for keeping the mill open. Local Carlton, New York MLA Richard Ames issued a statement saying the news impacts hundreds of families, from workers at the mill to local supply chain businesses. Ames says there are worrying days ahead and asked to keep those impacted in your thoughts. The New Brunswick government is moving ahead with plans to convert the Beldune Generating Station from coal to wood pellets. Province says the roughly $65 million project will help meet federal coal regulations due to take effect in 2030, while also keeping the generating station operating beyond that date. Once converted, the province says Beldune is expected to become New Brunswick's largest renewable power generator, using sustainably sourced advanced wood pellets as fuel. Project is also expected to support more than 700 full-time jobs across Canadian supply chains and generate an estimated $85 million in GDP each year. Next phase of the project includes engineering, equipment upgrades, fuel testing, and site preparation. A diver is recovering in hospital after being bitten by a great white shark off of Quebec's Gaspé coast. The incident happened last Wednesday morning near Paris, just outside of the Bay of Chaleur, about 60 kilometers across the bay from New Brunswick's Miscou Island. The Canadian Coast Guard confirmed in a statement to Global News that the injured diver, operating from a private vessel, was bitten by a great white. Diving operator Planche Paris says first aid was administered to the diver before they were taken to hospital. Company says the diver is expected to survive and that they've suspended their operations for the remainder of the season as a precaution. There's been an increase in great white shark sightings in the upper Gulf of St. Lawrence this year, including four different tagged great whites who've pinged in the area in just the past 6 weeks. The Vitality Health Network is working with communities in northeastern New Brunswick to prepare for more extreme heat. The Health Network says the project will identify vulnerable populations and develop measures to protect public health in Restigouche, Chaleur, and the Acadian Peninsula. Vitality says extreme heat can cause dehydration, heat stroke, and worsen respiratory and cardiovascular illnesses. A new vulnerability map has now been developed by Turcotte Géant Conseil. Community sessions will begin this fall to develop a regional adaptation plan. Vitality says the proposed measures include cooling spaces, more green areas, and changes to municipal emergency infrastructure. New Brunswick's 911 service has been fully restored after intermittent outages this morning. Matt Silver with Bell Canada says technicians detected a problem with the Next Generation 911 network just after 4 a.m. this morning. Outages affected areas across Canada, including New Brunswick, according to emergency management. People were urged to try a landline or other mobile carriers during the disruptions. Bell says the backup systems then kicked in, routing emergency calls while the company investigated the root cause. Meanwhile, the CRTC has announced it's improving the broadband fund to help protect Canadians from internet and cell phone service outages. Jen Nicholson has the details.
8: To date, the CRTC says it's helped improve high-speed internet and cell phone services in more than 320 communities, including 135 Indigenous communities, connecting essential institutions such as schools, healthcare facilities, and community centers. Following a public consultation, the Broadband Fund will now support projects that reduce the risk of impact of outages. A release says these projects will help make internet and cell phone services more reliable, including during severe weather and other emergencies. The CRTC says it's accepting funding proposals to the Broadband Fund until October 15th. For MBS News, I'm Jen Nicholson.
7: And Prime Minister Mark Carney addressed the European Parliament today, a day after being invited to join the EU as an associate member. Carney says Canadians welcome the idea.
9: Canada welcomes this ambition. I will tell you, polling shows that an overwhelming majority of Canadians support much closer ties with Europe.
7: The PM went on to outline the aims of such a partnership with strategic cooperation on critical minerals, defense, AI, and energy security. Carney says such partnership should also include new opportunities for citizens.
9: We should deepen our people-to-people ties, allowing our youth to work, study, and live where they want on either side of the Atlantic.
7: Carney's remarks today also took a veiled dig at Donald Trump, saying the aim of such a partnership wouldn't be to dominate, nor is it to simply create a new trading bloc with better manners. In sports in the majors, the Blue Jays have the night off tonight. Toronto's now a game and a half behind the White Sox for the final wild card spot and will open a series against Texas tomorrow. In the Maritime Hockey League tonight, the Timberwolves are in West Kent to take on the Steamers. And the Thursday night game in the NFL has the Lions in Buffalo. Now you're up to date. I'm Jeff Goodfellow.
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7: 99.3 The River Satellite weather, mainly cloudy tonight with a chance of showers overnight, low of 13. For Friday, a mix of sun and cloud with a chance of showers or thunder showers. Windy tomorrow as well with gusts up to 70, high on Friday of 18. And for Saturday, mainly sunny and a high of 14.
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0: 99.3 The River, today's best country. That is bringing to the close the drive at 5. That is Love and Life again, Ella Langley. My name is Lee Ruby, and with it being International Country Music Day, I can't help but when we wrap up the drive at 5, I know we've been talking a lot about this lately, but we definitely need to throw more love out to, gone way too soon, Dolly Parton. I know we've been talking about her a lot, but on a day like today with the International Day of Country Music, not only was she a big fixture in country music world, but in the world in general. Her generosity, her kindness, just her overall vibe. I know a lot of people who just say, I've got Dolly vibes, and I love that kind of way of explaining things. It tells me if you correspond with that person, it's going to be a great experience. That's what I think when I hear Dolly vibes. So with International Day of Country Music, I want to one more time throw out, we miss you, Dolly, and we will never, ever forget you.
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3: We know Miramichi. 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

0: 99.3 The River, today's Best Country Kid, myself, John Morgan Lee, joining you. I have one more thing to tell you before I step on out of here, but before that, I might have to maybe just drop this grenade and walk away, because our Vogue Optical web poll question is, well, I know my answer, but this might cause some conflict depending on your household or the dynamic or allegiances, because the NHL preseason is starting this weekend, and with that, well, what Canadian team do you think has the best chance of winning the Stanley Cup? Is it Toronto? That's my answer. Montreal, Edmonton, Vancouver, Winnipeg, Ottawa, Calgary. I mean, if I'm being honest, I think Montreal and Edmonton both have really good shots at it. But again, Toronto always has a great shot of the Stanley Cup. That's how I look at it. But Montreal does look good. I love the changes that they made. Also, their signings as a Leaf fan. 2 or 3 years from now, Montreal is going to have the best contracts in the league, bar none. Edmonton looking great, too. Vancouver has some work to do. Winnipeg's got some struggles going on. And Ottawa and Calgary are kind of those limbo teams, not sure about. And then Toronto, the inevitable Stanley Cup champions. So let us know your thoughts, 993theriver.com.
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6: 99.3 The River satellite weather, mainly cloudy tonight with a chance of showers overnight, low 13. For Friday, a mix of sun and cloud with a chance of showers or thunder showers. Windy tomorrow as well with gusts up to 70, high on Friday of 18. And for Saturday, mainly sunny and a high of 14.
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0: 99.3 The River, today's best country. That is a house party with Sam Hunt. My name is Lee Ruby. One final time before I step on out of here. It's been an absolute blast. Tomorrow being Friday, we're going to be all ready to go for the weekend. You know what I'm talking about? So I want to make sure that you are all amped up and ready to go. We're going to let you know some of the great things you can do over the course of the weekend. And you know what? Whatever you have to go on your Thursday, maybe you're doing some of those last minute errands to one last thing to do tomorrow. Regardless, whatever it is tomorrow, I'm going to give you some more country music news. We'll have the Vogue Optical web poll question. And even though today was International Country Music Day, on the river every day is International Country Music Day. Before I step on out, Jackson Dean on the river.
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day, Potts Farm was a place to go. 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Y'all ain't listening. 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